but swallow inside something too for me. I don't feel your deathly ways. Each day I feel so hollow inside, always beating me. You'll never see.

What's going on, Toronto? It's been about a year since we played here with Death. It's good to see you guys are still raging and shit. All right, we're gonna do something off our second album. It's called Signs of Life. This one's called Desolation.

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Why don't you try to forget him? Just open up your dainty little hand.

You don't know me and I don't know you. Can we take the time, take the time? Take the time, take the time. Can we take the time, take the time? You don't know me.

T-minus 20 seconds. T-minus 20 seconds and counting. 17, guidance release. 15, 14, 13, 12, 11, 10, 9, 8. Ignition sequence has started.